The average wind direction is 0.64 degrees. The wind speed at St. Helier's Pier Head is 12 knots, gusting 16 knots. Message end.

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The average wind direction is 0.63 degrees. The wind speed of Spain Calliope head is 10 knots, gusting 16 knots. Message end.

is the same Calliope Head information server. The average wind direction is 0.67 degrees. The wind speed at same Calliope Head is 10 knots, gusting 15 knots. Message end.

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The average wind direction is 06.3 degrees. The wind speed at Spain Calliope Health is 8 knots, gusting 16 knots. Message ends.

0: is the same Calliope Heights information service. The average room direction is 0.9 degrees. The wind speed of same Calliope Heights is 10 knots, gusting 15 knots. Message ends.
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5: Regis, Land's End, including the Isle of Scilly, 24 hour forecast, east or northeast, bearing east or southeast, 3 to 5, becoming variable 2 to 4 later,
2: message end,
5: slight, occasionally moderate, except in Lime Bay, fair, good. Outlook for the following 24 hours, variable 2 to 4, becoming northwest 3 to 5 later, smooth or slight in east, slight or moderate in west, fair, good, occasionally moderate in west. Land's End, 2 St. David's Head, including the Bristol Channel, 24 hour forecast, easterly or southeasterly 3 or 4, occasionally 5 at first, becoming variable 3 or less in south, and later also in north. Slight near Cornwall, but elsewhere smooth or slight. Fair. Good. Outlook for the following 24 hours, variable 3 or less, becoming west or northwest 3 to 5, occasionally 6 later in Bristol Channel, smooth or slight at first in east, otherwise slight or moderate, fair, occasionally moderate. For local weather reports and radio checks, vessels are requested to contact the NCI on Channel 65 65.
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2: The wind speed of St. Helier Pierhead is 10 knots, gusting 16 knots. Message end.

that the same Tellier peerhead information service. The average wind direction is 0.65 degrees. The wind speed at same Tellier peerhead is 12 knots, gusting 15 knots. Message ends.

The sustained annuity has information servers. The average wind direction is 0.59 degrees. The wind speed at same time of your head is 14 knots, gusting 16 knots. Message ends.

that the Spain Palliate has information servers. The average wind direction is 061 degrees. The wind speed of Spain Palliate has is 11 knots, gusting 17 knots. Message ends.

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The average wind direction is 0.59 degrees. The wind speed at Spain Calliope Head is 8 knots, gusting 17 knots. Message end.

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The wind speed at Spain Calliope Head is 8 knots, gusting 17 knots. Message end.

This is Spain Palio Pejas Information Service. The average wind direction is 0.62 degrees. The wind speed at Spain Palio Pejas is 9 knots, gusting 17 knots. Message end.

axis is same Pelier K-head information servers. The average wind direction is 060 degrees. The wind speed at same Pelier K-head is 10 knots, gusting 17 knots. Message end.

morning moment. Ever emit EPA to pilot station 0430 for pick up 60 pilot, over. Well, call again. Thank you, ma'am.

at the same Paliat Ahead information servers. The average wind direction is 0.61 degrees. The wind speed at same Paliat Ahead is 10 knots, gusting 15 knots. Message ends.

0: 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Here is the Maritime Safety Information Broadcast. Gale warning. There are currently no gale warnings for sea areas Dover, White, Portland and Plymouth. Inshore waters forecast, issued by the Met Office at 0001 UTC on Wednesday, 12th August 2026. Inshore waters forecast to 12 miles offshore for the period 0000 UTC, Wednesday, 12th August to 0000 UTC, Thursday, 13th August 2026. General situation. High pressure over northern Europe and low pressure over the northeast Atlantic will bring a southerly or southeasterly airflow to most of the inshore waters areas. Settled conditions will continue in most places, although there will be some occasional rain or showers in the north and northeast. North Foreland to Selsyville, 24-hour forecast. Easterly or northeasterly, 3 or 4, occasionally 5 at first in east. Bearing southeasterly, 2 or 3 for a time in west. Slight or moderate, becoming smooth or slight. Fair, good. Outlook for the following 24 hours. Easterly or northeasterly, 2 to 4. Becoming variable, 3 or less. Smooth or slight. Fair. Good. Selsyville to Nine Regis, 24 hour forecast. Easterly, 3 or 4. Occasionally 5 at first. Becoming variable 2 or less later in far west. Slight or moderate, becoming slight, occasionally smooth. Fair, good. Outlook for the following 24 hours. Variable 2 or less at first in far west. Otherwise, easterly 3 or 4. Becoming variable 2 to 4. Smooth or slight. Fair. Good. Lyme Regis to Land's End, including the Arles of Scilly. 24-hour forecast. East or northeast. Bearing east or southeast. 3 to 5. Becoming variable 2 to 4 later. Slight, occasionally moderate, except in Lyme Bay. Fair, good. Outlook for the following 24 hours. Variable, 2 to 4. Becoming northwest, 3 to 5 later. Smooth or slight.
1: Yes, good morning, sir. Sorry to disturb your watch.
0: Slight or moderate in west.
1: That you have a low speed.
0: Good. Occasionally moderate in west. Local navigation warning.
1: Okay, what could be
0: there is current

Station for Wednesday, 12th August 2026. All times are given in UTC. In the English inshore traffic zone, the Hyde military firing range is clear. In the English inshore traffic zone, the Lydd military firing range is active from 0730 until 1530. Lulworth military firing range is clear. Straight Point military firing range is active from 0800 to 2245. Chickerell range is clear. That concludes the Maritime Safety Information Broadcast. The next broadcast from this station will be in approximately 3 hours' time. This is 7 o'clock.

This is Spain Telios here has information service. The average wind direction is 0.68 degrees. The wind speed at Spain Telios here has is 11 knots, gusting 17 knots. Message ends.

that the Spain Palliative has information servers. The average wind direction is 0.57 degrees. The wind speed at Spain Palliative Head is 10 knots, gusting 17 knots. Message end.

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The wind speed at Spain Calliope Head is 10 knots, gusting 16 knots. Message end.

This is Spain Palio K-Heads Information Service. The average wind direction is 062 degrees. The wind speed at Spain Palio K-Heads is 10 knots, gusting 14 knots. Message end.

0: that the Spain Calliope has information servers. The average wind direction is 0.57 degrees. The wind speed at Spain Calliope Head is 9 knots, gusting 14 knots. Message end.
1: Messenger, be for both traffic, good morning, switch 6464.

0: Ja, wenn ich komme, wirst du wieder von Bord. Copy, what is your cargo in the way?
1: This is Spain Palio K has information service. The average wind direction is 06. The wind speed of Spain Palio K has is 11 knots, gusting 14 knots. Message end.

0: The sustained Calliope Heads information servers. The average wind direction is 0.54 degrees. The wind speed of same Calliope Heads is 10 knots, 13 knots,
1: less than 10 knots. 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

all is working well, no defect, no damage, nothing to report. Okay, perfect, have a good one. 16.3, that I'm in southwest lane.

that the Spain Paleo Pier has information servers. The average wind direction is 056 degrees. The wind speed of Spain Paleo Pier head is 9 knots, gusting 13 knots. Message end.

This is Spain Paleo K-Hertz Information Service. The average wind direction is 0.64 degrees. The wind speed of Spain Paleo K-Hertz is 10 knots, gusting 13 knots. Message end.

0: César le trader, César le trader du siège de trafic.
1: Yes sir, the information in the mail are still the same.
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1: this Echo Lima, Oscar Kilo. This is Charlie Tango, information present. The average wind direction is 06 degrees. The wind speed at St. Helier's Head is 12 knots, gusting 15 knots. Message end.
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1: This is Spain Palio Pierhead Information Service. The average wind direction is 063 degrees. The wind speed at Spain Palio Pierhead is 9 knots, gusting 15 knots. Message end.

0: if the Spain Calliope has information servers. The average wind direction is 0.60 degrees. The wind speed of Spain Calliope head is 12 knots, gusting 15 knots. Message end.
1: Bye bye.

that the same Calliope has information servers. The average wind direction is 0.67 degrees. The wind speed at same Calliope head is 13 knots, gusting 16 knots. Message end.

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The average wind direction is 0.64 degrees. The wind speed of Spain Calliope Heads is 11 knots, gusting 16 knots. Message end.

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The average wind direction is 063 degrees. The wind speed at Spain Calliope Heads is 11 knots, gusting 16 knots. Message end.

Station calling Global Traffic, you are leaving the area, correct? Yes sir, go ahead. Yes, copy, no need to call us when leaving the area, bye bye.

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The average wind direction is 0.65 degrees. The wind speed at Spain Palio Quejas is 11 knots, gusting 16 knots. Message end.

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The average wind direction is 0.60 degrees. The wind speed at Spain Palio Quejas is 12 knots, gusting 14 knots. Message ends.

This is Spain Palio 2 Heads Information Service. The average wind direction is 061 degrees. The wind speed at Spain Palio 2 Heads is 11 knots, gusting 14 knots. Message end.

at the same time as he has information servers. The average wind direction is 071 degrees. The wind speed at same time as he has is 8 knots, gusting 14 knots. Message ends.

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The average wind direction is 0.70 degrees. The wind speed at Spain Calliope Heads is 11 knots, gusting 14 knots. Message end.

0: at the same time as he has information servers. The average wind direction is 071 degrees. The wind speed at same time as he has is 10 knots, gusting 14 knots. Message end.
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1: The same community has information service. The average wind direction is 0.75 degrees. The wind speed at same community head is 11 knots, sucking 15 knots, left extend.
0: Yes sir, so for your report, I need your last port of call, destination, and GPS destination.

0: Perfect. Now, have you any defect, any deficiencies on board? All copy, sir. So thank you for cooperation. You can go back on 1716. Bye bye, sir.
1: This is Spain Calliope Heads Information Service. The average wind direction is 0.73 degrees. The wind speed at Spain Calliope Heads is 11 knots, gusting 14 knots. Message end.

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The average wind direction is 0.71 degrees. The wind speed at Saint Calliope Head is 10 knots, gusting 15 knots. Message end.

0: 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Good morning, Mom. 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Over. Okay, copy. Can I ask which side pilot later? Okay, copy. Stand by.
1: This is Spain Calliope Heads Information Service. The average wind direction is 067 degrees. The wind speed at Spain Calliope Heads is 13 knots, gusting 15 knots. Message end.

the sustained Panioptia has information servers. The average wind direction is 0.64 degrees. The wind speed at same Panioptia head is 10 knots, gusting 15 knots. Message end.

0: 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For the latest maritime safety information broadcast for the Guernsey area, Planet 0133 UTC today, Wednesday the 12th of August, 2026. There are currently no wind warnings in force. Following local navigation warning is in force. Navigation warning number 001, Guernsey East Coast, Ristel Light and Deacon. In position 49 degrees, 29.23 minutes north, 002 degrees, 28.78
1: minutes south. The average mean direction is 0.6.8. The wind speed of St. Calliope Head is 10 knots.
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0: The sustained Calliope has information service. The average wind direction is 0.70 degrees. The wind speed of same Calliope has is 10 knots, gusting 15 knots. Message ends.
1: Jebel traffic, Storm India, good morning, sir.
2: Good morning, sir. Can you please switch 05 to channel 05?
1: Going down 05. Jubal traffic, Storm India, good morning.
2: Storm India, this is Jubal traffic, good morning, sir. Can I have your last port of call, destination and ETA to destination?
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2: Copy, sir. Now, can I have your maximum draft and how many people on board? 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
1: Maximum draft, 1185. 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
0: Calliope has information service.
2: Okay.
0: The average wind direction is
2: 0.77 degrees.
1: Bunker, HFO 493 metric tons. LSMG 242 metric tons. 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
2: Copy sir, no defects, no deficiencies.
1: All in good condition, sir.
2: All copy sir, so thank you for cooperation. You can go back on 13 and 16. Bye bye sir.
1: Standby 1316, Storm India out.

0: Non, mal Hermès, je vous trafic, good morning, switch 64, 64. Mal Hermès, je vous trafic on 64, good morning, sir, do you read me?
1: Cap Almara, this is, je vous trafic.
0: Good morning, sir. Please confirm me that you are coming from Royal Harbor, proceeding to East Ham, ETA, on the 17th hour, August. Midnight, is that correct? 14 August, copy.
2: This is Spain, Tony O'Kay has been
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2: service.
0: The maximum drop is 1 meter, 21 kilometers on board, no passenger. Is that correct?
2: Degrees. The wind speed of Spain, Tony O'Kay has
0: been from Russian service. UN number 3-0-8,
2: message
0: total
2: end.
0: Weight 13183 metric tons. Is that correct? 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Fuel oil low, diesel low, or gas oil low, and lube oil low?

what is working well, no defect, no damage on board. Perfect, everybody, watch out the timing.

This is Spain Palio Pier Heads Information Service. The average wind direction is 071 degrees. The wind speed at Spain Palio Pier Heads is 10 knots, gusting 15 knots. Message end.

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The average wind direction is 066 degrees. The wind speed at Spain Calliope Heads is 11 knots, gusting 15 knots. Message end.

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The average wind direction is 069 degrees. The wind speed of Spain Calliope has is 15 knots, gusting 16 knots. Message end.

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1: 6, 6, degrees. The wind speed of Spain Calliope Head is 8 knots, gusting 16 knots. Message end.
0: Okay, many thanks. 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Have a good watch. Out.

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The average wind direction is 0.75 degrees. The wind speed at Spain Calliope Head is 12 knots, gusting 16 knots. Message end.

is the same Pelier Pierhead's information service. The average mean direction is 0.68 degrees. The wind speed at same Pelier Pierhead is 14 knots, gusting 17 knots. Message ends.

if the same Calliope has information servers. The average wind direction is 0.66 degrees. The wind speed at same Calliope head is 9 knots, gusting 17 knots. Message end.

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2: Good morning, sir. Please switch 6-4.
0: 2-1. 2-1. Max drop is 5.25. And no defect. And no
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0: Yes, sounds good, thank you.
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3: 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The average wind direction
2: is 0.6
3: degrees. The wind speed of Sustain Italia K has is 10 knots, gusting 17 knots.
2: What is the UN number of Chicago? UN number? 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

telescope is but it's working well, no defect, no damage on board. Okay, perfect, have a good watch. 1613 all the time, have

is the same value of Hearhead's information servers. The average wind direction is 0.78 degrees. The wind speed at same value of Hearhead is 12 knots, gusting 17 knots. Message end.

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1: vous passe,
0: je vais
1: dire. 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The average wind direction is 0.74 degrees. The wind speed of Spain Calliope Head is 8 knots, gusting 17 knots. Message end.

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The average wind direction is 0.71 degrees. The wind speed at same Calliope head is 10 knots, gusting 16 knots. Message end.

that the same Calliope has information servers. The average wind direction is 0.70 degrees. The wind speed at same Calliope head is 9 knots, gusting 15 knots. Message end.

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1: This is Spain Calliope House Information Service. The average wind direction is 0.72 degrees. The wind speed at Spain Calliope House is 8 knots, gusting 16 knots. Message end.
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1: 55 Foxtrot Romeo 3, Robo Traffic, good morning, just a second.
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0: 64. Joburg traffic, this is motor Bessel, SFL conductor, call sign 55 Foxtrot Romeo 3.
1: SFL conductor, robot traffic, good morning sir. 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
1: All copy. Have you got any defect, any damage, anything to report?
0: Negative, sir. All working in good condition.
1: Perfect. Have a good watch. 161 fails the time in Northeast Lane. Have a safe passage. Many thanks for cooperation.
0: Copy. I will stand by 13 and 16 all the time.

is the same Calliope Head information server. The average wind direction is 0.75 degrees. The wind speed of same Calliope Head is 13 knots, gusting 16 knots. Message end.

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1: It's a strange time if you had some information service. The average wind direction is 0.74 degrees. The wind speed at same time if you had is 9 knots, gusting 16 knots. Message end.
0: Copy, now can I have the state of cargo and total weight? If you have dangerous cargo, I need the weight by weight.

Now, can I have your banker figures? ROB.

0: Michael Bean no detect and no deficiencies. All copy, sir. Thank you for cooperation. You can go back on 1316. Bye bye, sir.
1: This is Spain Caliente Heights Information Server. The average wind direction is 0.77 degrees. The wind speed at Spain Caliente Heights is 11 knots, gusting 16 knots. Message end.
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The average wind direction is 0.78 degrees. The wind speed at Spain Calliope Head is 8 knots, gusting 16 knots. Message end.

0: traffic is same coming as he has information servers. The average wind direction is 0.75 degrees. The wind speed of same coming as he has is 8 knots.
1: Good morning, sir. We are 15 minutes from lower.
0: Message end.

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1: Yes sir, good morning again. Can I have your last port code destination and PTA to destination?

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1: It's the same Italian 2 heads information service. The average wind direction is 0.78 degrees. The wind speed at same Italian 2 heads is 11 knots, gusting 15 knots.
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0: 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Is that correct or not?
1: 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The average wind
0: direction
1: is
0: 0.8 degrees.
1: The wind speed of Spain Calliope Heads is 10 knots, gusting 14 knots. Message end.
0: Switcher 64,

Station calling Jobo Traffic, Mike Bravo Sierra Foxtrot 3, Jobo Traffic, do you read me? 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

0: that the Spain Italia pier has information servers. The average wind direction is 0.71 degrees. The wind speed at Spain Italia pier head is 9 knots, gusting 14 knots.
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Sorry, Luboy, not received. Yes, have you got the figure of Luboy, lubricant oil? Okay, no Luboy on board? You do not have any Luboy? All is working well, no deficiencies, no defect, no damage to report. Perfect, have a good watch. 16 and 13, all the time, North East Lane. Have a safe passage. Many thanks for cooperation.

0: This is Spain Paleo PHS Information Service. The average wind direction is 071 degrees. The wind speed at Spain Paleo PHS is 5 knots, gusting 13 knots. Message end.
1: Sjóport Traffic, this is Símarlín, Delta, Sierra Lima.
2: Símarlín, this is Sjóport Traffic, good morning, sir. 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

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Copy. 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
1: This is Spain Palio 2 House Information Service. The average wind direction is 0.76 degrees. The wind speed at Spain Palio 2 head is 9 knots, gusting 13 knots. Message end.
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that the Spain Calliope has information servers. The average wind direction is 0.73 degrees. The wind speed at Spain Calliope Head is 6 knots, gusting 13 knots. Message end.

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The average wind direction is 0.74 degrees. The wind speed at Spain Calliope Heads is 7 knots, gusting 12 knots. Message end.

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The average wind direction is 0.77 degrees. The wind speed at Spain Calliope Heads is 7 knots, gusting 11 knots. Message end.

This is Spain Pelio Pierhead Information Service. The average wind direction is 0.68 degrees. The wind speed at Spain Pelio Pierhead is 7 knots, gusting 11 knots. Message end.

0: This is Spain Palio Pierhead Information Service. The average wind direction is 0.71 degrees. The wind speed of Spain Palio Pierhead is 6 knots, gusting 11 knots. Message end.
1: Southeastern BTS, all received inbound, 2 on board, 0435 or ETA. Many thanks, we'll see you soon.

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0: 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Switcher 6-4,
1: 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Spain Tanya K. Has is 6 knots, gusting 11 knots. Message end.
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0: puis au maximum draft en avant de combien meurs de you avant bon. Copy, what is your cargo and total weight? Can you tell me your bearing figures? Fuel oil if you have, is it a lot of other than you buy?
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0: Copy. All is working well. So, no detected damage. You say it's perfect. Have a good watch. 1-6 and 1-3 at the time.
2: Domestic has been commercial service. 0.76 degrees. The wind speed of same Kamiyoke head is 4 knots, gusting 11 knots. Message end.
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0: 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The average wind direction is 0.73 degrees. The wind speed of Spain Calliope Heads is 10 knots, gusting 11 knots. Message end.
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The average wind direction is 0.67 degrees. The wind speed at Spain Calliope Heights is 7 knots, gusting 11 knots. 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

0: If the Spain Calliope has information servers, the average wind direction is 0.65 degrees. The wind speed of Spain Calliope head is 7 knots, gusting 11 knots. Message end.
1: Bonjour. Organise à main encore, c'est noté. 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

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The average wind direction is 0.65 degrees. The wind speed at Spain Calliope Head is 5 knots, gusting 10 knots. Message end.

The sustained Calliope has information servers. The average wind direction is 069 degrees. The wind speed of same Calliope head is 5 knots, gusting 10 knots. Message end.

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The average wind direction is 0.61 degrees. The wind speed of Spain Calliope Heights is 8 knots, gusting 10 knots. Message end.

If this same Calliope has information servers, the average wind direction is 0.66 degrees. The wind speed that same Calliope has is 7 knots, gusting 11 knots. Message end.

that the Spain Palio Pier has information servers. The average wind direction is 0.65 to the east. The wind speed at Spain Palio Pier Head is 7 knots, gusting 11 knots. Message end.

this is Spain Palio Quejas Information Service. The average wind direction is 0.70 degrees. The wind speed at Spain Palio Quejas is 8 knots, gusting 11 knots. Message ends.

at the same time your peer has information servers. The average wind direction is 0.70 degrees. The wind speed at same time your peer has is 5 knots, gusting 11 knots. Message end.

This is Spain Alias A Has Information Service. The average wind direction is 0.68 degrees. The wind speed at Spain Alias A Has is 5 knots, gusting 11 knots. Message end.

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1: The sustained community has information servers. The average wind direction is 0.7. 3 degrees. The wind speed of same Calliope head is 7 knots, gusting 9 knots. Message end.
0: 13 August, which time you said? Copy, what is your maximum draft and how many crew members on board? What is your cargo and total weight? 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
1: This is Saint Helier Pierhead Information Service. The average wind direction is 067 degrees. The wind speed at Saint Helier Pierhead is 6 knots, gusting 9 knots. Message ends.

0: 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This is Falmouth Coast Guard. Here is the Maritime Safety Information Broadcast. There are no gale warnings in force for the area of Portland, Plymouth, Seoul, Lundy or Bathurst. Forecast issued for the Met Office at 00.01 UTC on Wednesday the 12th of August. The inshore waters forecast 12 miles offshore for the period 00.00 UTC Wednesday 12th of August until 00.00 UTC Thursday 13th of August. General situation, high pressure over northern Europe and low pressure over the northeast Atlantic will bring a southerly or southeasterly airflow to most of the inshore waters areas. Settled conditions will continue in most places, although there will be some occasional rain or showers to the north and northwest. Line Regis for land depth, including the Isle of Scilly, 24 hour forecast, east or northeast, bearing east or southeast, 3 to 5. Becoming variable soon before later. Slight, occasionally moderate, except in line bay. There. Good. Outlook for the following 24 hours. Variable 2 to 4. Becoming northwest 3 to 5 later. Smooth or slight in east. Slight or moderate in west. Fair. Good. Occasionally moderate and west. Land then to St. David's Head, including the Bristol Channel. 24 hour forecast. Easterly or southeasterly, 3 or 4. Occasionally 5 at first. Becoming variable 3 or less in south. And later, also in north. Flight near Cornwall, but elsewhere smooth or slight. Fair. Good. Outlook for the following 24 hours. Variable 3 or less. Becoming west or northwest 3 to 5. Occasionally 6 later in Bristol Channel. Smooth or slight at first in east. Otherwise slight or moderate. Fair, occasionally moderate. For local weather reports and radio checks, vessels are requested to contact the NC.
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0: Victor 7, Zulu, Charlie 8, Jumbo Traffic, good morning sir, switch 6464. Palanca Sheriff, Jumbo Traffic, good morning sir, do you read? Sorry sir, you are broken, you are broken. Okay, please confirm me what was your last port of call, what is your destination and your ETF.
1: This is Spain Calliope Health Information Service. The average wind direction is 0, 7,
0: sorry, your destination?
1: The wind speed of Spain Calliope Health is 5 knots, gusting 8 knots. Message end.
0: Sorry, you are unreadable. Please say again slowly your destination. ZZ, okay, copy. What is your ETA to ZZ, sir?

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Copy, what is your cargo and total weight? On ballast condition, correct? 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

0: Salut boy. Have you got any effect, any damage, anything to report?
1: This is Spain calling the Airbus Information Service. The other two in correction is 063 degrees. The wind speed of Spain coming ahead is 4 knots, gusting 8 knots. Message ends.
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0: the same time as he has information servers. The average wind direction is 0.64 degrees. The wind speed of same time as he has is 5 knots, passing 8 knots. Message end.
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0: Any no defect, no deficiencies?
1: I'll copy, sir. 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You can go back on 13 and 16. Bye bye.

that the same Pamiatea has information service. The average wind direction is 071 degrees. The wind speed at same Pamiatea head is 4 knots, gusting 8 knots. Message end.

is the same Tanya K has information service. The average wind direction is 0.67 degrees. The wind speed of St. Aniakea Head is 6 knots, gusting 8 knots. Message end.

This is Spain Palio Pierhead Information Service. The average wind direction is 0.66 degrees. The wind speed of Spain Palio Pierhead is 4 knots, gusting 8 knots. Message end.

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1: This is Spain Pan-UK Heads Information Service. The average mean direction is 0.7 degrees. The wind speed of Spain Pan-UK Heads is 5 knots, gusting 8 knots. Message ends.

is the Spain Palioque has information servers. The average wind direction is 0.65 degrees. The wind speed of Spain Palioque head is 6 knots, gusting 7 knots. Message end.

0: 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And
1: Echo uniform, echo uniform. The last one after point.
0: Sorry, Mike, Yankee uniform.
1: I will spell by the last one after infinity. Infinity mail.
0: Please spell the Yahoo. I don't have. Commissar, so I send you a mail with the document request, and you send it back on the same mail.
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2: the address in direction is 0, 6, 5 degrees. The wind speed of Spain Telecom has.

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1: never
0: make a
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0: Nothing
1: can you
0: turn
1: back to me.
0: Zero, six, four, degrees. The wind speed of pain coming up your head is
1: well,
0: not
1: shutting
0: up.
1: What

Okay, this is the Pacific, could you please reach 05? 05.

0: 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The average room direction is 0.68 degrees. The room speed of ping and your ping health is 6 knots. Message end.
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0: Okay, perfect. 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
1: 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Your ETA from Elliot 0600, maximum drop 5.3 meters, fastest PC number 49, 11 passengers, and 3 crew, over.
2: Jessica's got a message received, sir. Read back correct. Information, the Elizabeth Harbour West berth will be available for you later this morning. Wind and tide information, tide 7.8 meters, wind from the...
0: If you can send me when you are in our area, it will be perfect. So, not yet if you cannot, but in the next minute or hour, during your passage in our area, it will be perfect. 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So I'm waiting for your dispensation letter. 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

Dans vaisselle 6 Rhine, 6 Rhine, Cosine, Uniform, Alpha, Juliet, Golf, 8, this is Zubo traffic, do you remember? Yes, Citrine, this is your traffic. Please switch 05. 05.

Now can I have your maximum thrusting? How many people do you have on board? Copy, and can you please me again how many crew members do you have?

10905, correct? 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Now, can I have your bunker figures, aerobic, fuel oil, diesel oil, gas oil, and lube oil?

Okay, no need to shut down. 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Do you copy? 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Please send. I need your email address. You can send on this channel. 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

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Do you copy? Copy, sir. 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

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This is Guernsey Coast Guard for the Maritime Safety Information Broadcast for the Guernsey area, looking on VHF Channel 20. That's Channel 20. This is Guernsey Coast Guard.

station. This is Guernsey Coast Guard with the latest maritime safety information broadcast for the Guernsey area. Pilots at 0533 UTC, Wednesday the 12th of August 2026. There are currently no strong wind warnings in force. I say again, there are currently no strong wind warnings in force. The following local navigation warning is in force. Navigation warning number 001, read Guernsey East Coast. Bristow light and beacon in position, 49 degrees, 29.23 north, and 002 degrees.

0: Armstrong 3 distance meters. 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Question any declared defects, over.
1: Semaphore 2, Bréa, du Wincat 52.
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0: Trick jet, the Jersey, Coast Guard, message received, operator on three engines. Can you confirm the normal
2: Falmouth Coast Guard
0: procedure, they do not affect your maneuverability?
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7: There are currently no gale warnings in force. The areas Portland, Plymouth, Seoul, Lundy, Bassnet. And now, the insure forecast, issued by the Met Office at 0500 UTC on Wednesday, 12th of August, 2026. Insure waters forecast, 12 miles offshore, the period 0600 UTC, Wednesday 12th of August to 0600 UTC, Thursday 13th of August 2026. General situation, on Wednesday, high pressure over Northern Europe and low pressure over the Northeast Atlantic will bring a southerly or southeasterly airflow to most of the inshore waters areas. Settled conditions will continue in most places, although there will be some occasional rain or showers in the north and northwest. Lyme Regis to Land's End, including the Isles of Scilly, 24-hour forecast, east or northeast, 3 or 4, occasionally 5 at first, becoming variable due to force. Flight, occasionally moderate, except in line bay, fair, good. Outlook for the following 24 hours, variable 2 to 4,

0: here follows the shipping forecast. The shipping forecast issued by the Met Office on behalf of Maritime and Coast Guard Agencies at 0505 UTC
1: on Wednesday, 12th of August, 2026, for the period 0600 UTC, Wednesday, 12th of August,
0: 0600 UTC, Thursday, 13th of August, 2026. General, not at midnight. Hi,
2: German Bike. 1028 expected. Northern Poland. 1035 midnight tonight. The air is forecast for the next 24 hours. 10 Dover, White, Portland. East or northeast, 3 to 5, becoming variable 2 to 4 later in Portland. Light or moderate, becoming smooth or slight, except in North Portland. Fair, good, Plymouth, Biscay, east, 3 to 5 at first in Plymouth, otherwise variable.

0: And now, navigational warning. Whiskey Zulu 46526, Plymouth, Boy Light, 50 degrees, 19, decimal 6, Phoenix North, 004 degrees, 38, decimal 9 minutes west, unreliable.
1: Whiskey Zulu 45326, Sunday,
0: St. Ives, northwestward. Wave paddle.
1: Northwestward. 50 degrees. 23 decimal 1 minutes north. 005 degrees. 38 decimal 2 minutes west.
0: AIS. Inoperable. Three-day forecast will return in October. And now, the subs and gun packs. Starting with sub packs. No dive submarine operations in progress for the southwestern approaches, Plymouth approaches, Portland approaches, Portsmouth approaches. And now, the gun facts. No live gunnery firings in progress for the southwestern approaches, Plymouth approaches, Portsmouth approaches. Live gunnery firings in progress, Portland approaches. Start point to Albert's Head. 12-09-30 Zulu, August. Until 12-11-00 Zulu, August 2026. And now, the autonomous operations. There are no autonomous operations in progress for the southwestern.

That concludes the Maritime Safety Information Broadcast. Next broadcast from this station will be in approximately 3 hours' time. 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
1: Ouais, c'est ça. Par contre, vous avez quelle heure, vous, pour le transfert? 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Nous, on a 9h15. Donc là, on...
0: Copy. Last question. Is everything in good working order on board? No defect? No
1: ouais, ça marche. Pour l'instant, on est...
0: I wish you a good trip to Rotterdam. I'll go back on channel 13 and 1.

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Here with the latest shipping forecast for the Channel Islands area, as issued by Jersey Meteorological Department at 0300 hours Wednesday, the 12th of August, for the period ending 0600 hours on Friday. All times in this broadcast are indicated. The general situation at midnight, low 9902 millibars, mid-Atlantic, expected 1001 millibars, Iceland by midday, Thursday. High 1028 millibars near the Dutch coast, expected 1029 millibars, Lithuania by this same time. Forecast from 0600 hours on Wednesday until 0600 hours on Thursday. Winds easterly, force 2 to force 4, increasing force 4 to force 5 late afternoon, becoming variable force 1 to force 4 by midnight. Weather fine, visibility good or very good. And the sea state smooth or slight with a low swell, developing later. And the outlook from 0600 hours on Thursday until 0600 hours on Friday. Wind variable, force 1 to force 4, soon becoming westerly, force 3 to force 4, bearing northwest by midnight. Weather, risk of mist patches, mainly mid-channel. The visibility good, perhaps locally moderate or poor. And the sea state smooth or slight with a low swell. Before I repeat the forecast, here are the observations obtained by coastal stations at 0600. Jersey Airport, east-southeast 3, 13 nautical miles. Fine, 1020, rising slowly. Guernsey Airport, southeast 3, 22 nautical miles. Fine, 1020, rising slowly. Albany Airport, east-southeast 3, greater than 5 nautical miles. Fine, 1020, no tendency. Capital Ahark, east 2, greater than 5 nautical miles. Fine, 1020, rising slowly. Cherbourg Airport, southeast 3, greater than 5 nautical miles. Fine, 1021, rising slowly. Dinard Airport, southeast 1, greater than 5 nautical miles. Fine, 1020, rising slowly. Portland, east 4, greater than 5 nautical miles. Fine, 1020, rising slowly. Portland, east 4, greater than 5 nautical miles. Fine, 1021, rising slowly. The Channel Light vessel, east-northeast 3, greater than 5 nautical miles. Fine, 1020, falling slowly. That concludes the observations from coastal stations. I shall now repeat the forecast. The general situation at midnight, low 9902 millibars, mid-Atlantic, expected 1001 millibars, Iceland by midday. Thursday, high 1028 millibars. Near the Dutch coast, expected 1029 millibars, Lithuania by the same time. And the forecast from 0600 hours on Wednesday until 0600 hours on Thursday.

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1: 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Good morning, sir. Go ahead.
0: 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Roger, St. Helier, out on South Coast. 5 persons on board and returning in 1.5 hours' time. If you could call and safe arrival.
1: Amari 2, Guernsey Coast Guard. That's received. Are you departing from St. Peterport, sir? Amari 2, Guernsey Coast Guard. Understood, sir. Are you on AIS? Understood, sir. And you have all life-saving equipment on board? Amari 2, Guernsey Coast Guard. Many thanks for that, sir. Have a good trip. Roger, thank you.
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cost of the Channel Islands virus issued by Jersey Meteorological Department at 0.300 hours. Wednesday the 12th of August, all period ending 0600 hours on Friday, all times in this broadcast from UTC. At midnight, low 9 at 9 at 2 millibars, mid-Atlantic expected 1001 millibars, Iceland by midday, Thursday, high 1028 millibars. Near the Dutch coast, expected 1029 millibars, Lithuania by the same time. Forecast from 0600 hours on Wednesday until 0600 hours on

Tilly Wim 5. 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Guernsey Coast Guard. 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

5, Killywind 5, Guernsey Coast Guard, Guernsey Coast Guard, Channel 20, Heather. Killywind 5, Guernsey Coast Guard, very good morning, sir. I'm just checking some of our radio equipment here at the station. I'm satisfied with my checks. Many thanks for your cooperation. This is Guernsey Coast Guard out.

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Mike Victor Zulu November 7. Global traffic calling you on 160, do you read me?

Setting the soul Juno, setting the soul Juno, call sign Mike Victor Zulu November 7. Mike Victor Zulu November 7. Global traffic calling you on 160.

I'm calling the Sinvestor Juno, call sign Mike Victor Zulu November 7. No problem. Sinvestor Juno, call sign Mike Victor Zulu November 7. Robot traffic on 160.

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0: Ah, Stirlinger, Jersey Coast Guard, yeah, Channel 82, please, 82.
2: Nickel pour 7 heures.
1: Ouais, ouais, ça va le faire, nickel.
0: Stirlinger, Jersey Coast Guard, good evening, sir. We're just looking at the shipping movements for this evening. We have the Tarifa jet giving an ETA approximately 10 minutes earlier than your arrival at this time, so she'll be into the east berth. We have 14 knots gusting 22 knots from the northeast at Sinhelia at the moment. Will you be content to berth in those conditions on the west berth of the Tarifa jet alongside, sir?

Face à la grande plage de Dinard, environ 300-400 mètres de...

0: No, that'll be just Coast Guard. That's all copy. Three on board, out on exercise. Swan's Bay. 3.5 hours duration, we think.
1: Bord de Bréa sur 16, me recevez-vous parler?

Skywalker, the most rapide you're in. Good evening, sir. Do you read me? Okay, perfect. Sorry. I read you loud and clear too. Please confirm that you are coming from MoMA, Mozambique, proceeding to Issedal, Norway. ETA 15 August, 5 o'clock in the morning. Is that correct? Your maximum draft 11 meters, 22 commanders on board, no passengers. Is that correct? Okay, you carry Ilmenit, India Lima, Mike Echo November, India Tango Echo, is that correct? Total weight 3 4 7 7 5 9 meters, is that correct? Please confirm your bunker figure, fuel, oil, diesel, gasoline and lubricant.

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All is working well.

access the Spain Palliate Health Information Service. The average wind direction is 06 degrees.

0: 12 and 12, ils ont dit.
1: MLK has information servers. The average wind direction is 0.9 degrees. The wind speed of St. MLK has

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Oh, stations, this is Jim Kentos. Good evening, I'm here with the latest maritime station space forecast. And I begin the area valid at 17 UTC, today, Wednesday, August 12th. Currently, no strong wind warning support. Just one local navigation warning, and that's regarding Guernsey to East Coast and the Rushdale Light Beacon. The Rushdale Light Beacon is in the charter position of 49 degrees, 29 minutes. Decimal 23 north. 0.0028 minutes. Decimal 78 west. And the light is at single. Same time zone 0101 PC. UTC January 2026. 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

is the same tonality as information servers. The average mean direction is 0.63 degrees. The mean speed of same tonality head is 12 knots. Busing 21 knots. Message ends.

that the Spain Calliope has information servers. The average wind direction is 056 degrees. The wind speed of Spain Calliope head is 20 knots, gusting 22 knots. Message end.

0: that the Spain Cañuque has information service. The average wind direction is 0.59 degrees. The wind speed at Spain Cañuque head is 12 knots, gusting 20 knots. Message end.
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This is Spain Kanyuki Head Information Service. The average wind direction is 0.55 degrees. The wind speed at Spain Kanyuki Head is 19 knots, gusting 22 knots. Message ends.

0: Fire Alpha Marine, this is Jersey Coast Guard radio check, over. Fire Alpha Marine, this is Jersey Coast Guard, I have you loud and clear, over. Many thanks,
1: sir. This is Spain, Kanye K has information service. The average wind direction is 0.60 degrees. The wind speed of Spain, Kanye K has is 12 knots, gusting 22 knots. Message ends.

that the Spain Palio-K has information servers. The average wind direction is 0.59 degrees. The wind speed of Spain Palio-K head is 13 knots, gusting 21 knots. Message end.

that the same Calliope has information servers. The average wind direction is 066 degrees. The wind speed at same Calliope head is 15 knots, gusting 21 knots. Message end.

This is Spain Palio Quejas Information Service. The average wind direction is 0.59 degrees. The wind speed at Spain Palio Quejas is 17 knots, gusting 21 knots. Message ends.

0: that the same Calliope has information servers. The average wind direction is...
1: Calliope ILB, this is just good government. Sea Dots normal. Northern end of Northern Bay. Hope you've got a good view.
0: Just Coast Guard. 22 knots. Message end.

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The average wind direction is 0.67 degrees. The wind speed at Spain Calliope Heads is 17 knots, gusting 22 knots. Message end.

0: If the Spain PAMUK has information servers, the average wind direction is 0.58 degrees. The wind speed at Spain PAMUK head is 12 knots, gusting 22 knots.
1: Oui, c'est correct.

0: this is Spain Carrier Pierhead's information service. The average wind direction is 056 degrees. The wind speed at Spain Carrier Pierhead is 15 knots, gusting 22 knots. Message end.
1: Hermes Sanctuary, Alpha 8, Mike Delta 9 North, je vous trafic calling degree.

This is Spain Pania Tejas Information Service. The average mean direction is 063 degrees. The wind speed of Spain Pania Tejas is 16 knots, gusting 22 knots. Message end.

is the same Pamir Q has information server. The average wind direction is 0.61 degrees. The wind speed at same Pamir Q head is 17 knots, gusting 22 knots. Message ends.

0: du croisement, je m'en sois à pas, qu'il y a comme
1: enregistré. Station Koenig, Robot Traffic, can you tell me your call sign? Good evening, sir, switcher 6464.
2: Pacific down, Pacific down, Pacific down. Papa Bravo, Tango Mike. Papa Bravo, Tango Mike.
3: 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Pacific down, Global Traffic Calling, Channel 1-3, how do you read?
1: 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Copy, what is your class going to be?

0: that the Spain community has information surging. The other team direction is 062 degrees. The wind speed of Spain community has is 15 knots, sucking 22 knots. Message end.
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2: 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The wind speed of Spain, Collier K has is 14 knots, gusting 21 knots. Message end.

0: 1959, copy sir. Now can you have your maximum weapon? How many people you have on board?
1: This is Spain, Italian Air Health Information Service. The average wind direction is 0.62 degrees. The wind speed of Spain, Italian Air Health is 14 knots, crossing 21 knots. Message end.
0: Dangerous cargo on board. 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
1: Minerva, Eletaya Minerva, Eletaya Minerva, Eletaya Servitor Charlie Romeo 7, je vous trafic calling de Gris. Good evening, please switch 64, 64 for your report. Good evening, please switch 64, 64 for your report, please.
2: This is Spain, Panier Pier House Information Service. The average wind direction is 0.6 degrees. The wind speed of Spain, Panier Pier House is 17 knots, gusting 22 knots. Message send.
1: Good evening, ma'am. Please confirm that you are coming from Siliguerir, proceeding to Gdansk. It is 16 of August, 19 o'clock in the evening. Is that correct? Your maximum draft 12 decimal, 35 meters, 27 kilometers on board, no passenger. Is that correct? You carry IMO class 3.
3: Plus vieux total du weight.
1: 7,814 decimal 8 metric tons, is that correct?
3: Olivier du Crochebourg, désolé pour le stand-by, on était sur une autre opération. Est-ce que vous pouvez me faire un point de situation, savoir si dans votre
1: situation est arrivée de haut en fait. 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

that the Spain PANUSG has information servers. The average wind direction is 062 degrees. The wind speed at Spain PANUSG head is 12 knots, gusting 23 knots. Message sends.

that the Spain Palioque has information servers. The average wind direction is 0.68 degrees. The wind speed of Spain Palioque head is 18 knots, sustain 23 knots, message end.

that the Spain community has information servers. The average room direction is 0.6 degrees. The wind speed of Spain community head is 13 knots, gusting 23 knots. Message sends.

0: Y un brasset, ¿cómo le quito la banda?
1: Oui, SNS 90 de Brian.
0: Copy, can I have the type of your cargo and total weight?
2: This is Spain, Tanya K has information server. The average wind direction is...
1: Oui, SNS 090 de Brea, j'ai pas le numéro de téléphone du Muscat.
2: The wind speed of Spain, Tanya K has 13 knots, adjusting, 23 knots, message end.
0: Copy, can I have your bunker figure, ROV? Can I have your bunker figure, ROV? Lloyd, Zenoid, or Gazelle, and Lubbock. Great,

0: copy. Have you got any defect, any damage, anything to repair?
1: Copy. Now I have any defect, any defect to report.
0: You got anything to report? Have you got any defect, any damage? All is working well, can you confirm?
1: Yes, sir. Have you any defect, any deficiencies? All okay on board? Everything is fine?
0: Perfect. Have a good watch. 1613, have a set process.
1: Copy, sir. So now I have an IAS message that I will send you with the document request. I have a few documents that I need and I want you to send me back on the mail address that I give you. Did you receive the IAS message? So you can go back on 1-3 and call me when go back on 1-3 and I call you when I receive the document. Do you copy?
2: 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The address means directory.
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2: 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The wind speed

0: Centennial ILB, this is Jersey Coast Guard, read back correct. Many thanks, out.
1: This is Spain Canyon Spearhead Information Service. The average wind direction is 066 degrees. The wind speed of Spain Canyon Spearhead is 12 knots, 25 knots.

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1: Welcome, Peter. Thank you for compassion. I stand on this channel and I call you back when I receive all the documents.

at the same time you appear as information servers. The average room direction is 0.69 degrees. The wind speed at same time you appear as is 19 knots, gusting 25 knots. Message

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The average mean direction is 0, 6, 2, 3. The wind speed of same time.

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1: 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This is just Coast Guard, just Coast Guard, just Coast Guard. Here, the latest shipment forecast is issued by Jersey Meteorological Department at 1500 Wednesday, the 12th of August, for the period ending 1800 on Friday. General situation at midday, low. Minor 5 millibars, mid-Atlantic, expected 1002 millibars, Iceland by midday, Thursday. High, 1029 millibars, Denmark. Expected 1030 millibars, Lithuania by the same time. Forecast from 1800 on Wednesday until 18.

3 to 4, soon veering northwest. Weather, risk of mist or fog patches from midnight to late morning. Visibility good or very good, perhaps locally poor or very poor from midnight. Sea state smooth or slight with a low swell. Before I repeat the shipping forecast, here are the observations from the coastal station. Jersey Airport, east 4, 13 nautical miles, fine 1019, falling slowly. Guernsey Airport, east 4, 25 nautical miles, fine 1019, falling slowly. Aldney Airport, no report. Cap de la Hague, 1020, falling slowly. Cherbourg Airport, east 3, greater than 5 nautical miles, fine 1021, falling slowly. Dinard Airport, northeast 2, greater than 5 nautical miles, fine 1018, falling slowly. Portland, east 4, greater than 5 nautical miles, fine 1021, falling slowly. Satellite vessel, east 4, 1019, falling slowly. Wind at Centelia Pierhead, 072 degrees at 18 knots. That concludes the observations from the coastal stations. I shall now repeat the shipping forecast. General situation at midday, low. Niner, 905 millibars, mid-Atlantic. Expected 1002 millibars by Iceland by midday Thursday. High 1029 millibars, Denmark. Expected 1030 millibars, Lithuania by the same time. Forecast from 1800 on Wednesday till 1800 on Thursday. Wind east to northeast, force 4 to force 5. Soon decreasing force 3 to force 4, becoming variable force 1 to force 3 around midnight. Then west to northwest, force 3 to force 4 by dawn tomorrow. Weather. Risk of mist or fog patches, namely in the southwest after midnight. Visibility good or very good, perhaps locally poor or very poor after midnight. Sea state smooth or slight with a low swell developing. Outlook from 1800 on Thursday till 1800 on Friday. Wind, westerly, force 3 to force 4, soon veering northwest. Weather, risk of mist or fog patches from midnight to late morning. Visibility good or very good, perhaps locally poor or very poor from midnight. Sea state smooth or slight with a low swell. That concludes this broadcast. There will be a new broadcast at 2245 UTC. 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VHF channel 16 and working channel 82. Have an enjoyable evening.

copy, so it's a quotation dot master at maritime mail with an S with CR dot com, correct? Copy, sir, so I send you a mail and tell me when you receive it on the

R3, this is Jersey Coast Guard. A very good evening to you, sir. R3, this is Jersey Coast Guard. Many thanks, sir. That's your check back in. Have a good evening, and we shall speak to you on next time. Out.

Antonio ILB, this is Jersey Coast Guard. Message to you if your intention is to stay around Kemp Tower and then head down to La Brea. Information, the beach lifeguards have just checked out and have put the beach at high risk, over. Antonio ILB, this is Jersey Coast Guard. Did you copy my last, over?

Robbie, this is Jersey Coast Guard message to you that my broadcast's broken. The beach lifeguards have left the beach for the night, over.

Italia, ILB, this is just Coast Guard, message received and understood, mate, thanks sir.

Maria Sibum, Maria Sibum, Shell Kerek 2530, je vous

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1: Cross Corsen de SNS 90. C'est pour vous informer que nous sommes de retour sur le corps mort, donc disponible.
0: Bonne
1: soirée, bien reçu.
0: Please confirm that you are coming from Avilés, bonding for Bremen, ETA 15 out. Is that correct? Maximum draft 4.6 meters, 7 crew members on board, no passenger, is that correct? You carrying steel slab, total weight 2518 metric tons, is that correct? Copy, please confirm me your bunkering, take your fuel oil if you have gasoline and lubricant. I'll copy, have you got any defect, any damage, anything to report? Over. Perfect, have a good one, keep watch all the time in Northeast Lane, channel 1613, have a safe passage. Many thanks for cooperation.

0: Arrière qui veut retracer les lumières. Good evening, which is 64, 64.
1: Just can you please just convey one information and I

Merci, bonjour, au trafic, good evening. Please confirm me that you are coming from Port Louis, bonding from Hampden, here on the 14th August, 20 o'clock in the evening, is that correct?

0: Your maximum draft 3 decimal 6 meters, 7 crew members on board, no passenger, correct? Inquiry general cargo in containers, total weight 216 metric tons, and you carry DG cargo, IMO class 1.1 aboard 40246 kg. IMO class 2.2 about 285 kg. IMO class 3 about 25522 kg. And IMO class 9er about 320 kg. Is that correct? Norbert, confirming your banker figures, fuel oil, diesel, oil and gasoline, and lubricant.
1: Sorry
0: for the delay.
1: So, three reports. Can I have your destination
0: and ETA to destination? Copy. And you
1: go? Copy. Copy. Copy. Copy.
0: Ok, perfect, have a good watch, have a safe passage. Please, thanks for cooperation, 16 and 13, double watch in the north.

the same time you think I've been to Nation Service. The other is being far accurate.

that the same Calliope has information servers. The average room directory, 065, to the east. The room key the same Calliope has, is 15 knots, 15, 20 knots, message

Okay, Mr.

Squad Maria, this is Centauri BTS. Squad Maria, this is Centauri BTS. Message received, that's you back alongside with all your passengers. Many thanks. Out. Oh.

any of the type of your cargo and so it, are you towing operation? Copy, sir, and you are not in towing operation, correct? 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

Centennial ILB, this is Jersey Coast Guard. Centennial ILB, this is Jersey Coast Guard. That's you washed down and ready to go for another stay. Many thanks, sir. Have a good evening and we shall speak to you later. Out.

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Victor. Now, can I have your maximum throttle? How many people you have on board? 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

profiteren van de lookout. Bye-bye, sir.

that the Spain community has information server. The other two insurrection is 0.68 degrees. The wind speed of Spain community head is 14 knots, gusting 21 knots.

0: at the same time your key has information servers. The average wind direction is 0.63 degrees. The wind speed at same time your key head is 14 knots, gusting 21 knots. Message end.
1: Please, please, please, please, please, please, please, please, please, please, please, please, please, please, please, please, please, please, please, please, please, please, please, please, please, please, please, please, please, please, please, please, please, please, please, please, please, please, please, please, please, please, please, please, please, please, please, please, please, please, please, please, please, please, please, please, please, please, please, please, please, please, please, please, please, please, please, please, please, please, please, please, please, please, please, please, please, please, please, please, please, please, please, please, please, please, please, please, please, please, please, please, please, please, please, please, please, please, please, please, please, please, please, please, please, please, please, please, please, please, please, please, please, please, please, please, please, please, please, please, please, please, please, please, please, please, please, please, please, please, please, please, please, please, please, please, please, please, please, please, please, please, please, please, please, please, please, please, please, please, please, please, please, please, please, please, please, please, please, please, please, please, please, please, please, please, please, please, please, please, please, please, please, please, please, please, please, please, please, please, please, please, please, please, please, please, please, please, please

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The average wind direction is 06, 3 degrees. The wind speed of Spain Telia Tejas is 9 knots, gusting 23 knots. Message end.

Kirsten says that you're actually on AIS, but we've also had confirmation, I was going to tell you if you got close to it, that there is a tanker, we've got quite a large drove going on north of Alderney, that the Alderney lads have said back to us.

0: Yeah, I mean, I've passed on the FM saying like you said it hurts so much.
1: It's the same from the information service. The other is in the direction of the
2: I'm
1: still on the
2: That's what they said.
0: So I'll log that as well. Thank you.

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1: Il part, il report, please stand by 2 minutes. Stand by 2 minutes,

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The average wind direction is 0.75 degrees. The wind speed of Spain Coming to Head is 11 knots.

Alpha Wilson Alpha Wilson Alpha Lima Alpha November Echo 8 Lima Alpha November Echo 8 November Echo 8.

is the same Calliope head information server. The average wind direction is 0.72 degrees. The wind speed of same Calliope head is 11 knots.

is the same Calliope Head Information Service. The average wind direction is 0.73 degrees. The wind speed of same Calliope Head is 15 knots, gusting

Saint Pelliot has information server. The average wind direction is 0.66 degrees. The wind speed of Saint Pelliot has

if the same penalty has information servers. The average room direction is 0.65 degrees. The wind speed at same penalty head is 13 knots, gusting 17 knots, method 10.

that the Spain community has information servers. The average mean direction is 0.66 degrees. The wind speed at Spain community head is 12 knots, gusting 18 knots. Message end.

that the Spain Calliope has information servers. The average wind direction is 0.66 degrees. The wind speed of Spain Calliope head is 13 knots, gusting 18 knots. Message ends.

the sustained tenure key has information service. The average wind direction is 0.63 degrees. The wind speed of sustained tenure key has

that the same Calliope okay has information server. The average wind direction is 0.64 degrees. The wind speed at same Calliope okay head is 15 knots, gusting 20 knots. Message end.

same WP Hertz information servers. The average wind direction is 072 degrees. The wind speed at same WP Hertz is 16 knots, gusting 20 knots, message 10.

Eco Pure, code 5, 5 Lima, Zulu, November 6. 5 Lima, Zulu, November 6. 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

0: The same WP has information service. The average wind direction is 0.6 degrees. The wind speed of same WP has
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Kings River, Jumbo Traffic, good evening, please, Constitution Channel 05. River, je vois.

Victor, Veronica B, Coltang, Charlie, Quebec, Charlie, Echo, Global Traffic calling you on 13 during... 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

Kirk Holman, Golden 3, Foxtrot India Victor 4, 3, Foxtrot India Victor 4, Motorhead Kirk Holman, Jubo Traffic Collision, Channel 1, 3, 4, 0, 0.

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This is Guernsey Coast Guard with the latest maritime safety information broadcast for the Guernsey area. Balladat 2133 UTC, Wednesday the 12th of August 2026. There are currently no strong wind warnings in force. Again, there are currently no strong wind warnings in force. Rushdale Light and Beacon in position 09 degrees 2 degrees north and 0 degrees 28 decimal 78 west. Beacon out of position. 0133 UTC January 20. This concludes Maritime Safety Information Broadcast with Guernsey Coast Guard.

It's the same time your key has information service. The average wind direction is 061 degrees. The wind speed same time your key has is 16 knots, 21 knots.

Madrasat Omicron Breeze, Omicron Breeze, Omicron Breeze, call sign 5 Lima Romeo Zulu 5. 5 Lima Romeo Zulu 5, Madrasat Omicron Breeze, je vous trafic colony on channel 13 or the river. Good evening, sir. Please call the script on channel 05 for your report. 05. Good evening once again, sir. Can you tell us information? What is your last port of call, your next destination, and your ETA, please?

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0: Rosy, this is Ocean Traffic, good evening. Just one question, what is your intention? I see you are arriving at Saint-Malo at 7 a.m. Would you need an anchorage position or are you going to arrive on time?
3: Negative, ma'am. We arrive at 5 o'clock. That is not easy to see. 5 o'clock for the first pilot.
0: Okay, it's 5 o'clock UTC or local time?
3: Negative. 3 o'clock UTC, I will change my AIS.
0: Rosy, this is Ocean Traffic, okay, thank you very much for the information. You can go back 1610, good watch.
3: Thank you, standing by 1610.

The same time as Gearhead's information servers. The average wind direction is 0, 6, 7 degrees. The wind speed at same time as Gearhead is 10 knots, gusting 18 knots. Message end.

at the same time your peer has information further. The average mean direction is 0.76 degrees. The wind speed at same time your peer has is 11 knots, gusting 18 knots. Message end.

is the same Tanya Kinghead information service. The average wind direction is 0.69 degrees. The wind speed of same Tanya Kinghead is 8 knots, gusting 18 knots. Message end.

that the Spain Cañete has information servers. The average wind direction is 0.68 degrees. The wind speed at Spain Cañete Head is 10 knots, gusting 19 knots. Message end.

is the same Tanya K has information servers. The average wind direction is 0, 6, 8 degrees. The wind speed at same Tanya K head is 13 knots, gusting 19 knots. Message end.

If the Spain Calliope has information servers, the average wind direction is 0.65 degrees. The wind speed at Spain Calliope head is 5 knots, gusting 19 knots. Message end.

that the Spain Calliope has information servers. The average wind direction is 0.73 degrees. The wind speed of Spain Calliope head is 15 knots, gusting 19 knots. Message ends.

0: at the same time your key has information service. The average wind direction is 072 degrees. The wind speed at same time your key has is 10 knots, gusting 19 knots. Message end.
1: À moins d'un jeu bon trafic, vous êtes un friction 05, au frais.

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1: This is Spain Tele UK Health Information Service. The average wind direction is 0.80 degrees. The wind speed of Spain Tele UK Health is 11 knots, gusting 16 knots. Message end.

Gai Teresa, Rodeca, Gai Teresa, Cosang, Lima, Alpha, Mike, Hotel 8, Lima, Alpha, Mike, Hotel 8, Global Traffic calling you on 16, do you read me? Yes, good evening, Tigay Teresa, Global Traffic calling you. Can you confirm, is the situation clear for you with the sailing vessel ahead of you?

that the same karaoke has information servers. The average room direction is 0.70 degrees. The wind speed of same karaoke head is 11 knots, gusting 16 knots. Message end.

at the same time your peer has information servers. The average wind direction is 0.74 degrees. The wind speed at same time your peer has is 11 knots, gusting 15 knots. Message end.

office of Spain Palliative Health Information Service. The average wind direction is 0.74 degrees. The wind speed at Spain Palliative Health is 11 knots, gusting 17 knots. Message end.

that the Spain Palliate has information servers. The average wind direction is 0.71 degrees. The wind speed at Spain Palliate Head is 11 knots, gusting 17 knots. Message end.

that the same Taliyaki has information service. The average wind direction is 0.71 to the east. The wind speed of same Taliyaki head is 8 knots, gusting 17 knots. Message ends.

that the same Calliope has information servers. The average room direction is 0.68 degrees. The wind speed at same Calliope head is 7 knots, gusting 17 knots. Message end.

that the Spain Calliope has information servers. The average wind direction is 0.75 degrees. The wind speed of Spain Calliope head is 8 knots, gusting 17 knots. Message end.

of the same time your two head information servers. The average wind direction is 0.78 degrees. The wind speed of same time your two head is 10 knots, gusting 15 knots. Message end.

is the Spain Carrier Pierhead Information Service. The average wind direction is 0.64 degrees. The wind speed at Spain Carrier Pierhead is 11 knots, gusting 15 knots. Message sends.

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0: go,
1: same
0: this is
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0: Operational
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1: The
0: New
1: average
0: Europe.
1: wind direction is 0,
0: Photo
1: 7,
0: to reply, good
1: 2,
0: morning sir. Rosie,
1: degrees. The wind
0: from
1: speed
0: Miami
1: of
0: Monitor,
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0: 1010
1: is 10
0: over?
1: knots, gusting 16 knots. Message end.
0: Rosie from Brazil Station, do you read me, sir?
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0: Rosie from Brazil Station, good morning, sir. I'm contacting you to have some information about your travel. What is your last port of call and your destination? 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What would be your ETA for Saint-Malo, France? Over. Copy, sir. 03 local time or Zulu? 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
0: Copy, sir. How many people on board? Over.
2: Please repeat last message.
0: How many people on board? Over.
2: We have 7 persons on board, include the master.
0: Copy, sir. What is your maximum draft? Over.
2: On draft 5.4 meters.
0: Copy, sir. And your cargo is fertilizer for 320 metric ton, correct?
2: Yes, that's correct. Fertilizer.
0: All copy, sir. I wish you a safe travel to Saint-Malo and good day to you. Over and out.
1: 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The average wind direction is 0, 7,
0: I wish you a good day and a good travel to Saint-Malo. Over and out
1: from Brazil.
0: Okay,
2: thank you very much, sir. I need to monitor channel 1016.
0: Please keep watch over channel 16 and please stay at a good distance of the windmill farm of Saint-Brieuc. Over.
2: Copy this, copy this. Thank you, sir. Have a good watch.

that the same Taliesin has information servers. The average wind direction is 0.75 degrees. The wind speed at same Taliesin head is 11 knots, gusting 15 knots. Message end.

that the Spain Community Health Information Service. The average wind direction is 0.78 degrees. The wind speed at Spain Community Health is 7 knots, gusting 15 knots. Message ends.

Hotel 10 Turbo Traffic. Good evening, sir. Please switch in and

This is Spain Palio Kehead's information server. The average wind direction is 070 degrees. The wind speed of Spain Palio Kehead is 10 knots, gusting 16 knots. Message send.

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This is Spain Palio Quejas Information Service. The other team direction is 066 degrees. The wind speed of Spain Palio Quejas is 8 knots, gusting 16 knots. Message end.

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The average wind direction is 0.71 degrees. The wind speed at Spain Tele UK Head is 11 knots, gusting 16 knots. Message end.

It is Spain Communications Information Service. The average wind direction is 066 degrees. The wind speed at Spain Communications is 8 knots, gusting 15 knots. Message end.

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La Croix-d'Or, je vous retrace, good evening, sir, please switch channel 05. Yes, sir, correct, 05. La Croix-d'Or, je vous retrace.

0: that the same Calliope has information servers. The average wind direction is 0.69 degrees. The wind speed of same Calliope head is 9 knots, gusting 15 knots. Message end.
1: 2-4. Welcome, Peter. You're carrying dangerous cargo on board.

Okay, so I don't read you at all. It's very broken and they are very difficult because I need class by class and week by week.

0: 911-844. Okay, repeat, IMO class 2, decimal 1. Okay, I have 2.2, 63 kilograms. Okay, next.
1: This is Spain Tullio K has information service. The average wind direction is 0.66 degrees. The wind speed of Spain Tullio K has is 10 knots, gusting 16 knots. Message ends.
0: Okay, 3.4. Okay, 388 kilograms. Okay, 5135 decimal 14 metric ton kilograms. Sorry, I need the weight of general cargo in container, please.

Please, could you tell me your bunker figures? 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
1: 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The average wind direction is 0.69 degrees.
0: The wind speed of Spain Calliope Heads
1: is 7 knots, gusting 15 knots. Message end.
0: Okay, many thanks. 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

Ok, copie. Ouais, copie. Six five nine B12. Ok, copy sir, many thanks. And last question, no defects, no problem on board, all working in good condition? All perfect sir, many thanks for this conversion. Stand by channel 13 and 16 in the VTS area. Je vois traffic out. Goodbye sir, have a good watch.

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0: Copy. What is your ETA to the area of Cherbourg?
1: The wind speed at Spain, Tanya Two Heads is 10 knots, gusting 15 knots. Message end.

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The average wind direction is 065 degrees. The wind speed at Spain Tanya Spearhead is 13 knots, gusting 15 knots. Message ends.

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The average wind direction is 063 degrees. The wind speed at Spain Calliope Head is 7 knots, gusting 16 knots. Message end.

Salvatore Sal Valentina, Valentina, Valentina, call sign Papa 3 Echo Hotel 8. 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Valentina, Jobo Traffic, good evening, sir. 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

that the Spain Calliope has information servers. The average wind direction is 0.64 degrees. The wind speed at Spain Calliope has is 12 knots, gusting 16 knots. Message end.

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1: Kendall Hall, Kendall Hall,
0: 0210.
1: Yes, sir, good evening again. Can I give you the GPS?
2: At 1800, low, 907 millibars, 100 miles south of Iceland, expected 1002 millibars, just north of Iceland by Friday. High, 1029 millibars, Denmark, expected 1027 millibars, Lithuania by the same time. Forecast from midnight on Thursday till midnight on Friday.

Wind east to northeast, force 3 to force 4, soon becoming variable, force 1 to force 3, then west to northwest, force 3 to force 4, towards dawn. Weather, a risk of mist or fog patches, mainly in the southwest and around dawn. Visibility good or very good, perhaps looks poor or very poor around dawn. Tuesday, smooth and slide with a low swell. Outlook on from midnight on Friday till midnight on Saturday. Wind. Northwest, force 3 to force 4, soon veering northerly later. Weather, mist or fog patches until late morning. Visibility good or very good, perhaps locally poor or very poor at times until late morning. Sea state smooth to slight with a low swell. Before I repeat the shipping forecast, here are the observations from the coastal stations. Jersey Airport, east 4, 15 nautical miles, fair 1019, rising slowly. Guernsey Airport, east 4, 27 nautical miles, fine 1020, rising slowly. Albany Airport, no report. Cap de la Hague, east 4, 1020, steady. Cherbourg Airport, east 4, greater than 5 nautical miles, fine 1021, steady. Dinard Airport, south 2, greater than 5 nautical miles, fine 1019, rising slowly. Portland, east 4, greater than 5 nautical miles, fine 1021, falling slowly. Channel Light vessel, east 3, 1020, rising slowly. Anderson Ferry Pier, 275 degrees at 12 knots, peaking 16 in the last 10 minutes. That concludes observations from the coastal stations. I shall now repeat the shipping forecast. General situation, 1800 low, 9.7 millibars, 100 miles south of Iceland, expected 1002 millibars just north of Iceland by Friday. High, 1029 millibars, Denmark, expected 1027 millibars, Lithuania by the same time. Forecast from midnight on Thursday till midnight on Friday. Wind east to northeast 3 to 4, soon becoming variable 1 to 3, then west to northwest 3 to 4 towards dawn. Weather, risk of mist or fog patches mainly in the southwest around dawn.

0: Quattro Whistle Isra, Isra, Isra, Call Sign Sierra Victor Delta Mike 6. Sierra Victor Delta Mike 6, Quattro Whistle Isra, Jumbo Traffic Calling Channel 13, Audio. Isra, Jumbo Traffic, good morning ma'am, please could you switch on channel 05?
1: This is Spain Tanya K has information service. The average wind direction is 0, 6, 8 degrees. The wind speed at Spain Tanya K head is 9 knots,
0: gusting
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0: So total people on board 62. Many thanks, ma'am. 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
1: This is Spain Tanya King has information servers. The average wind direction is 0.64 degrees. The wind speed of Spain Calliope Head is 7 knots, gusting 16 knots. Message end.

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Evo Bound Global Traffic, good morning, sir, please switch channel 05.

0: Hey Robert, je vois trafic. Good morning once again, sir. Please could you tell me what is your last port of call? Your next destination and
1: this is Spain Calliope Heights Information Service. The average wind direction is 0.69 degrees. The wind speed at Spain Calliope Heights is 11 knots, gusting 15 knots. Message end.

current dangerous cargo on board? What is your cargo type and total weight? 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

8 metric tons of wood pulp and paper. 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

0: this is Spain Palio Quejas Information Service. The average wind direction is 0.68 degrees. The wind speed at Spain Palio Quejas is 8 knots, gusting 15 knots.
1: Yes, of course.
0: Message ends.
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The average wind direction is 0.68 degrees. The wind speed of same time you pay has is 8 knots, gusting 14 knots. Message end.

If the Spain Palio has information servers, the average wind direction is 0.69 degrees. The wind speed of Spain Palio head is 11 knots, gusting 16 knots. Message end.

makes many things in that question. No defect, no problem on board, all working in good condition. 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Please keep the Valois channel 1 train 1.

This is Spain 10-3 has information service. The average wind direction is 072 degrees. The wind speed at Spain 10-3 head is 10 knots, gusting 16 knots. Message end.

This is Spain Tanya Pierhead Information Service. The average wind direction is 0.64 degrees. The wind speed at Spain Tanya Pierhead is 10 knots, gusting 16 knots. Message end.

This is Spain Palio Pierhead's information service. The average wind direction is 071 degrees. The wind speed of Spain Palio Pierhead is 9 knots, gusting 16 knots. Message sends.

the sustained Panettiere head information service. The average wind direction is 0.70 degrees. The wind speed of Saint Panettiere head is 9 knots, gusting 16 knots. Message end.

no defects, no problem on board, and working in good condition. Thanks for having done the unit long time. Many thanks for a good cooperation. Please keep the bell watching L1316. Check out. Goodbye, sir. Good watching.

that the same Kamiyoke has information servers. The average wind direction is 0.59 degrees. The wind speed at same Kamiyoke head is 12 knots, gusting 15 knots. Message end.

0: at the same time your key has information servers. The average mean direction is 0.65 degrees. The wind speed at same time your key has is 11 knots, gusting 16 knots. Message end.
1: Tell me what is your last port of call, your next destination?

0: that the Spain Calliope had information servers. The average wind direction is 0.68 degrees. The wind speed at Spain Calliope Head is 12 knots, gusting 15 knots. Message end.
1: Aka, this is Jovan Tafik. Good morning. Switch to channel 64, please 64. Perfect, so many things in total weight of the total weight of general cargo on board, please. Many things. Could you tell me about your bunker figures? Constitute of fuel, oil, gas, or lube?

0: defect, no problem on board, all working in good condition. Okay, copy, sir, many thanks for a good cooperation. Please keep the bell watch channel 1316 in the VTS. Jabot traffic out. Goodbye, sir, have a good watch.
1: This is Spain Calliope Head Information Service. The average wind direction is 0.77 degrees. The wind speed at Spain Calliope Head is 10 knots, gusting 15 knots. Message ends.

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The average wind direction is 0.69 degrees. The wind speed at Spain Calliope Heads is 12 knots, gusting 15 knots. Message ends.

If the same WK has information servers, the average mean direction is 0.70 degrees. The wind speed of same WK head is 10 knots, gusting 14 knots. Message ends.

that the same PAN-UK has information servers. The average wind direction is 066 degrees. The wind speed of same PAN-UK head is 11 knots, gusting 14 knots. Message end.

that the same Taniyaki has information servers. The average wind direction is 0, 6, 8 degrees. The wind speed at same Taniyaki head is 11 knots, gusting 14 knots. Message ends.

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The average wind direction is 0.65 degrees. The wind speed at same Calliope Head is 8 knots, gusting 14 knots. Message end.

0: This is Spain Palliative Health Information Service. The average wind direction is 0.62 degrees. The wind speed of Spain Palliative Health is 11 knots, gusting 14 knots. Message end.
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1: This is Spain Palio-K has information service. The average wind direction is
0: 7 degrees.
1: The wind speed of Spain Palio-K has is 9 knots.
2: Ça va, pour Clary, on a viré de bord. Ouais, on a viré, on est cap au nord là. Bâbord, c'est au vent.

If the Spain Calliope has information servers, the average wind direction is 0.69 degrees. The wind speed of Spain Calliope head is 7 knots, gusting 17 knots. Message end.

that the Spain Palio-K has information servers. The average wind direction is 0.64 degrees. The wind speed at Spain Palio-K head is 8 knots, gusting 17 knots. Message end.

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The average wind direction is 066 degrees. The wind speed at Spain Calliope House is 8 knots, gusting 17 knots. Message end.

that the same Kaniok has information servers. The average wind direction is 0.70 degrees. The wind speed at same Kaniok head is 7 knots, gusting 17 knots. Message end.

that the same Pelliot here has information servers. The average wind direction is 071 degrees. The wind speed of same Pelliot here head is 10 knots, roughly 15 knots. Message sends.

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2: Thanks, sir. Have a good one.

that the Spain Palio K has information servers. The average wind direction is 0.72 degrees. The wind speed at Spain Palio K head is 8 knots, gusting 15 knots. Message end.

that the Spain Palio Q has information servers. The average wind direction is 0.72 degrees. The wind speed at Spain Palio Q head is 10 knots, gusting 15 knots. Message end.

is the same Pelier K has information servers. The average wind direction is 0, 6, 7 degrees. The wind speed at same Pelier K head is 10 knots, gusting 16 knots. Message ends.

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is the same time your peer has information servers. The average wind direction is 069 degrees. The wind speed of same time your peer has is 8 knots, 15 knots. Message end.